Your only chance to evacuate is to leave with us. Planet Earth about to be recycled. Your only chance to survive or evacuate is to leave with us.

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It's not that long. So I was like, man, well, yeah, you know, I was waiting for it. But here we go. Someone mixed love and it's the message in with it with 9 to 5, y'all.

world was made for two, you and I. There's so many beautiful things that we can do and share. We're one, created for one purpose. The kind of love that we share, no one else seems to have. Yet each and every one have their own love. We're something special. I'm glad that you're a part of me, and I am part of you. Mutual understanding, of course. As long as we can do it together, I know that we can.

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Tina, Dengio Kera, Omo de Unguichari Karamuchiwa Kangema, Wotire Motingue, Naboro Yujon and Ragotongo Yonano Makinete, the Kuamakun Yogan Korea Menene, Tamwe Joyo, Nakayo, Iviaga, Oguandonga Kamanai of Uelde Korea, Gimena Mondori.

Yeah, but that you wouldn't ignore it.

Okay.

All right, hello, Schmelters. Checking in. It's 1:11 p.m. here in Jersey City. My name is Sabadon.

guess many of you all know me. I'm Elizabeth Cotton from Chapel Hill, North Carolina. That's my home. I was born and raised there. But now, right now, I'm making my home in Washington, D.C. I've been there, living there about 32 or 3 years in Washington, D.C. I guess I'll live there the rest of my life because all my people are there. My daughter, her children, all my granddaughters, my grads and grads and grads, all there. And I want to tell y'all, I'm 85 years old. I was 85 the 5th day of this January just passed. Thank you so much.

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1: 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I've got it.
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1: And then a song which I've written in an Indian raga, or melody, but in English, called Through Many Lives.